The Hooters at Mix 106.3. Wade and Nick in the chair for your public holiday Monday. Of course, the return of the Kristen and I show tomorrow with their $1,000 minute just after 8 as we push through with more great music coming up. The Goo Goo Dolls on the way, but Daryl Braithwaite plays next. I'm good.

Mix 106.3, the station with a Kristen and I show, and it's back tomorrow with their $1,000 minute just after 7. Ray and Nick pushing you through your Monday, your public holiday Monday. Some Sir Elton John coming up, but Roxette also not too far away in about 2 songs' time. But right now, he's REM, Man on the Moon. Thankfully now, Mix. My

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0: starting from $100 a week. 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

0: 6.3 playing Ian Moss for your Tuesday morning. 6.38, 9 degrees outside, 22 is the top, so no longer winter anywhere near it. It is Kristen and I for breakfast. Daylight savings as well. Mm-hmm. Did you get stuck waking up early or late on Sunday morning?
1: It's just when you've got kids, when you've got toddlers, any form of change with the clocks just throws everything out. Okay. Basically, everyone was crying going to bed last night. And that was just me. No.
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2: 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A new handbag up next. Kristen, you're going to bloody love this.
3: Oh, am I?
1: Yeah.
2: Are you sure?
1: Yes, okay. I'm sure.

0: Mix 106.3 with Huey Lewis in the news, or the Back to the Future song, Power of Love. 7:09, your Tuesday morning, 9 degrees outside, 22 is the top. Nige will be joining us after 7:30, so just over 20 minutes. It is the Kristen and Nige Breakfast Show.
1: And would you like to join us for high tea? Oh, I know what you're thinking, Kristen. Absolutely, I would. Check the diary. It's Friday, October 16th. What you're listening out for is this. I think that's some of my best work.
2: It's brief, isn't it?
1: Well, you got to enjoy it. So you're listening out for to join us for the Hotel Currajong centenary birthday high tea.
2: A little sandwich and a little sound. Mm. How good. Now, Kristen, you love a handbag.
1: Oh, don't mind if I do.
2: Boy, do you love a handbag, but you also love a roast chicken.
1: You know I do.
2: Yeah, I know you do.
1: My mummy's group only brought this up with me over the weekend. They were like, God, you talk about a hot chick on the radio a lot. I'm sorry, I love it. I love a bachelor's handbag.
2: I think I've spoken about this before. My mum's best friend, Maureen, whenever she comes to

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3: 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We know the story. He stole a ute in a hospital car park. He went to Bunnings in it and he bought some chainsaws, and that's been the story ever since.
4: Yeah.

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2: 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Will your eyes still smile from your cheek?